V100, home of Steve and Jenny. We do it rewind style every weekday at noon. That's right. It's a rewind lunchbox where you hear great music from the 80s and 90s. You can make requests too, Jenny. Here's Naked Eyes, always something there to remind me.

0: V100 Home of Steve and Jenny. You know what? The Secret Sound Game is back. That's right. V100 Secret Sound Game comes back again on Monday. 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
3: 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Panhandle Cleaning and Restoration, now in the heart of the Mountain State. Mostly cloudy tonight. The low gets down to 39. Tomorrow, mostly cloudy. High reaches 61 degrees. Frost on Sunday. Otherwise, sunny in the high 65. And now, let's kick off another long set of more music and better variety. Tayo Cruz, Dynamite.

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You got a lot of stuff lying around your basement, attic, etc., and you want to sell it? 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

0: B100, more music, better variety with Janet. Together again. All right. Well, we're on Friday night. I know everybody's on weekend time, but I'm still going to tell you this. A career expert says that these are the best jobs to work for life balance. 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A hairstylist, data analyst, learning and development manager, project manager, consultant, accountant, and nurse practitioner. Those are the top jobs to have work-life balance, according to Sam DeMace, a career expert with ZipRecruiter, who shared those 8 jobs that currently stand out for offering a good bit of what I mentioned before. And that's really nice. So if you're interested and you're looking for a career change, you might want to think of some of those.
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3: 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I like it when the girls stop by in the summer.

0: It's the V100 90s at 9, solid hour of great 90s music that you forgot about. Annie Lennox, Walking on Broken Glass. Every time I hear that song, I think of something they had in the 70s. It was the superstar. There was Battle of the Network Stars, where there's like people on TV that were like doing tug of war and stuff like that. But there was also like Circus of the Stars. And Brooke Shields, I remember her walking across broken glass. Oh. That makes this hair on my neck, back of my neck stand up. But anyway, she did that. Can you imagine? Woo, crazy. Anyway, more 90s coming up in just a few.
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7: This V100 Metro News forecast is brought to you by Panhandle Cleaning and Restoration. 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Trust the name West Virginians count on. 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Mostly cloudy tonight. The low gets down to 39. Tomorrow, mostly cloudy. High reaches 61 degrees. And now, let's kick off another long set of more music and better variety. Backstreet Boys, quit playing games with my heart. Put down that Jenga.

0: taking it back.
1: 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And the box set. 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

0: 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That's right. We're the home of Steve and Jenny. Check them out early tomorrow morning. That's Usher. And also from the 90s, it's Aerosmith. I don't want to miss a thing.
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0: 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That's when I was in my 20s, and hip hop was exploding, indie rock was exploding. It was a very exciting time.
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0: V100, more music, better variety, 90s at 9. Wrapping up just a few. Tomorrow morning, join Jenny at the West Virginia Lottery. She will be there from 11 to 1. You don't want to miss it. It's going to be prizes and celebrating 40 years. It's going to be a great time. All right, back with more music next.
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0: 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Mostly cloudy tonight. The low gets down to 39. Tomorrow, mostly cloudy. High reaches 61 degrees. And now, let's kick off another long set of more music and better variety. Jason Derulo, What to Want Me?

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0: V100, home of Steve and Jenny. So now we know. Best kept secret. We are pumped for the Charleston Sternwheel Regatta, July 2nd through the 5th. Now we know who's going to perform. Thursday, it's live music starting at 6:30 p.m. with Raised on Radio Tour. You got Melissa Etheridge and Winona Judd. Then on Friday, live music starts at 7:45 p.m. with Montel Jordan, Bow Wow, and Bobby Brown. And then on 4th of July, Lita Ford, Brett Michaels, at 7, and then fireworks following after that. Sunday wraps up the weekend. Live music moves to Haddad Riverfront Park at 6:45. Oh, and going back to the 90s, you know I love that. Vertical Horizon and Tonic and WVU Medicine Thomas Hospital's drone show will follow that at about 9:30 p.m. So it's all going to be fantastic. You got a regatta. And you know we'll be in the mix, of course, from V100.
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If you don't, here it is, 304-345-8100. 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Just because we want to know your name, we're nosy like that. Here's a

0: 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We love it if you'd follow us on Facebook, Instagram, all of that, because that means we're friends, right? So reach out, give us a like, give us a follow. Thank you very much in advance. I'll be back with more music next.
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8: 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Mostly cloudy tonight, the low gets down to 39. Tomorrow, mostly cloudy, high reaches 61 degrees. And now we're kicking off another long set of more music and better variety. Katy Perry with ET.

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That's on the Community Connection.

0: B100, more music and better variety. Tomorrow, Jenny's going to be out and about. In fact, the West Virginia Lottery is celebrating 40 years. They grow up so fast. I always like to say that. Well, honestly, it's going to be great. They're celebrating and doing the 80s Back to Our Roots tour. And every $5 lottery purchase that you make, players receive an entry for prize drawings during the event. And you know that Jenny's going to be out tomorrow from 11 to 1. So make sure you stop on by and see her. And she is going to be hanging out at Mountaineer Boulevard at One Stop from 11 to 1 in South Charleston tomorrow. So go by, be like, Jenny, I'll see you every morning. And then also do your thing and get in the running, because West Virginia Lottery is offering up to somebody, when it's all said and done, chance of $40,000. It's pretty awesome.
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0: Hey, it's Steve and Jenny from V100. 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
1: They say the holy water's watered down, and this town's lost its faith. 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

0: 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I don't wanna wait
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Good morning from V100. Steve Bishop here. It's the Saturday Steve and Jenny Show, and it's Saturday morning. Well, it's not just Saturday morning. It's early Saturday morning. Not for the weak. Early Saturday morning for the strong. Some of you are going, I've been up for 2 hours. Where you been? Some of you are yelling at the radio now. Please, do you have to yell? It's early Saturday morning. I don't want to hear that. All right, so here's what we're doing. Some of the best stuff that we do during the week reappears on Saturday mornings. Like the Five Questions game. We do that weekday mornings at 7:40. You'll hear the special Saturday edition of Five Questions coming up in just a few minutes.

0: From the V100 studios, it's the most unfair game on the radio. Steve and Jenny's five questions.
1: Well, let's see how unfair it can be today. Yesterday it was for a couple of people, and it was my goof hanging up on somebody when they were about to say the answer, but I thought they didn't know. And anyway, I'm sorry about that. Here you go with question number one.
2: Britney Spears got her start in the entertainment industry as a cast member on what television show?
1: All right, 304-345-V100. Do call in now if you dare. Hi, you're up first. Here's the question. Britney Spears got her start in the entertainment industry as a cast member on what television show?
3: Disney.
1: No, that's not it. Hi, you're on V100. Britney Spears got her start in the entertainment industry as a cast member on what television show?
4: Mickey Mouse Club.
1: Mickey Mouse Club. Yeah, there you go. Number two.
2: What is Jack Nicholson's famous line from the movie The Shining?
4: Oh, gosh. I don't know.
1: Yeah. I figured. Hey, sorry about that. Hi, you're on V100. What's Jack Nicholson's famous line from The Shining?
4: Here's Johnny.
1: Here's Johnny. Right. And if y'all are going like, I don't know why he did that, it was a nod to Johnny Carson, the famous host of The Tonight Show. Number three.
2: Yeah, and it's when he's like trying to hack a hole in the door with an axe.
1: Well, I wasn't going to get gruesome. I was just kind of giving you an idea why he said it. All right, number three.
2: An alligator pear is more commonly known as what?
4: Shoes?
1: No. Sorry. Hey, you're on V100. An alligator pear, P-E-A-R, is more commonly known as what?
4: An apple?
1: Hey, you're on V100. An alligator pear is more commonly known as what? Hi, you're on V100 now. An alligator pear is more commonly known as what?
5: Duo.
1: I don't know. What? Doesn't sound
2: this
1: right.
2: Won't help anyone, but I bought two of these yesterday.
1: Okay. Thanks for the tip there.
2: You're very welcome.
1: It's very good.
2: I love them.
1: Me too. Hi, you're on V100. An alligator pear is more commonly known as what?
5: A dating couple. I don't know.
2: Creative guess. I like that.
1: Hi, an alligator pear is more commonly known as what?
4: Avocado.
1: An avocado or avocado, whichever way you like to say it. And they're delicious, by the way. Yes.
2: They have to be perfectly ripe, though.
1: There's a whole class we could have on that.
2: Oh,
1: let's,
2: sure.
1: Let's just move on. Number four, by the way.
2: Minnie Mouse is known for her iconic red or pink skirts that also feature what pattern?
4: Polka dots.
1: Yes, that's right. I'm sorry. I'm leaning back here to take a drink of my beverage, so I couldn't click the mouse. All right, number five, get it right, and you'll be the winner.
2: On the television show The Office, what does Michael call the group of third grade students he promised to pay their college tuition?
1: Feels like a struggle. All right, now, moving on. Hey, you're on V100, number five, get it right, and you'll win. On the television show The Office, what does Michael call the group of third grade students that he promised to pay their college tuition?
4: Scott's Tots.
1: Scott's Tots is right.
6: Yeah! There you go.
1: If you're a fan of The Office, that's one of the most uncomfortable shows or episodes. That one and The Dinner Party.

0: That's another one.
1: Exactly.
0: He has to tell them that he ain't doing it. He's not doing it. And they're like seniors in high school. It's classic Michael from The Office. Who is this?
1: Destiny.
0: Hey, Destiny. Congratulations, Destiny. You get the Chick-fil-A today, courtesy of Chick-fil-A at Southridge Center and Chick-fil-A on McCorkle Avenue in South Charleston. You hang on, and I'll get you fixed up, okay?
1: All right. Thank you very much.
0: Thank you. All right. There you go. That's our winner today.
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D100 Secret Sound Game starts again Monday morning at 7:20 with a jackpot of $1,000 for V100 Secret Sound number 3. Now, if you've not told us, hey, I want to play the game by signing yourself up at V100.fm, why don't you do that this weekend? Do it now so you don't forget. It's not too early. Our website works all the time. We're supposed to, anyway. Then we contact you to play the game. You give us a guess on what the sound is. We are on number 3 now. And if you get it right, you win the cash jackpot. $1,000 wouldn't be too shabby, right? Same thing Brianna Hazlip of Winfield won just a week ago on V100 by identifying sound number 2. Hang on for Jenny's random stuff coming up. Oh.

0: It's time for Jenny's Random Stuff, and it is sponsored by Morgan & Morgan, America's largest injury law firm.
1: A UK supermarket chain commissioned a survey and found that spicy food was a number one desire for women in the early stages of pregnancy. That craving, though, will soon give way to a need for variety. About 75% of pregnant women say they crave some really bizarre combinations, like salmon and jelly sandwiches, or tuna with peanut butter. Cravings, they say, generally start around the 16th week of pregnancy, and they'll last until the end of your pregnancy. And I don't ever recall wanting anything weird.
0: Really? I was going to throw it out there. All you ladies listening that had weird little cravings or weird big cravings during your pregnancy or pregnancies, text them to me because I want to know.
1: You want to know.
0: I'm curious. I've not been pregnant myself, so I really can't can't throw anything out there at you.
1: The Social Security Administration just dropped the latest baby name data. Some of the trending names that are not what you expect. Names like Truce, Halo, and Messiah are climbing the charts.
0: How about Beck? Beck, my grandson Beck.
1: I didn't see Beck on there. Mm. Old school favorites like Patrick and Sarah, though, are starting to lose popularity.
0: How about Max? Maxton, that's his name.
1: Max,
0: that's my other grandson.
1: You know, I don't know about Max. I'd have to look at the whole list. Mm. The Devil Wears Prada 2 is out this weekend. They're expecting it to earn $80 million in North America during the opening weekend, and international sales could add another $100 million. And Meryl Streep says she asked for and received

0: And even though I love pickles, even I think this is a little weird. There's a New York City restaurant named Mason Pickle that's gone viral because they're serving a 24-layer pickle cake. It features 24 layers of creamy green frosting, pickle rind chunks, and sliced pickle garnish. And it's expensive. If you want the entire cake, it's $165, and slices are $18.
1: I just soon have a white cake with white icing from, I don't know, Walmart, Kroger.
0: Anywhere else?
1: Biggly Piggly yeah. Wiggly. I mean, that's all you got to do to make me happy.
0: Also, National Oatmeal Cookie Day. It's Jazz Day, Bugs Bunny Day, Military Brats Day, Tie-Dye Day. Did you ever make a tie-dye shirt?
1: No.
0: I did. It's so much fun.
1: No.
0: Turkey Bacon Day, Mr. Potato Head Day, Honesty Day, and Spank Out Day. I have no idea what that's about.
1: Well, maybe you looked it up. You should look
0: Spank
1: it up, and then you'll
0: day.
1: Go, God, I don't know if I should have mentioned that or not.
0: You think it might be something
1: I
0: risque?
1: Don't know what it is. I'm teasing.
0: Okay,
1: I have no
0: see.
1: Idea.
0: What is my Spank Out Day? All right. Spank Out Day is to promote nonviolent disciplining of children around the world.
1: Okay. Well, that's good. But, yeah. You know, I thought maybe it might mean something else.
0: No, it's all right. That's all it is.
1: Thank you. That's Jenny's Random Stuff, sponsored by Morgan and Morgan, America's largest injury law firm.
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Good news. We feature good news every weekday morning at 6:50 here on V100. So hang on, it'll be on in just a few minutes. Coming up at the West Virginia State Capitol this morning starting at 9, it's the West Virginia Breast Health Initiative's Race for the Ribbon 5K. So you can run it, you can walk it, you can just be there to support. It's not too late to get in the game and do the race. Registration starts in front of the Capitol at 8 o'clock this morning. When I look

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2: Tell me something good.
1: That's what's going to happen. Here's Jenny.
3: Well, let's start with a baseball game. During Monday's Tampa Bay Rays home game against the Cleveland Guardians, a young fan had a home run ball wrestled away from her by an adult after it landed near her in the stands. The embarrassing moment was caught on camera, and commentators reacted, urging the man to return the ball to the little girl. The girl's brother even approached the man to ask for it back, and her mother, Nikki, shared details of the incident afterward. Rays sideline reporter Ryan Bass stepped in during the game and brought a separate baseball to the girl in the stands. He greeted the family, later shared a picture of the moment on social media, showing the girl and her brother holding baseballs and smiling. She got pretty emotional after getting her replacement ball, and the family thanked Bass and the broadcast team for their kindness. Several innings later, the man returned the original home run ball to the little girl. They expressed appreciation for the support of the family during the game. I'm glad the guy came to his senses finally, but it took all of that.
1: It's just a baseball.
3: I know.
1: I mean, come on.
3: I know.
1: What are you going to do with it when you get home with it? Probably stick it somewhere and move on to something else.
3: Right.
1: Let
3: the kid have the ball. I agree with
1: you. All right. Well, it did turn out well, but gosh almighty, it shouldn't have even involved that.
3: And here's another story with a kid. At a recent Denver Summit football home opener, 9-year-old Hayden Stein was inspired after watching professional soccer player Carson Pickett take the field. Hayden was born without most of her right arm. She connected deeply with Pickett, who also has a limb difference. Getting to meet her idol boosted the girl's confidence both at school and in sports. And Pickett, who once avoided attention around her limb difference, now embraces her role as a mentor and later surprised Hayden at her soccer practice. The two have since formed a connection and plan to stay in touch. Sometimes it just takes one person to make a huge difference in a child's life, and that is a perfect example.
1: That was sweet.
3: Very
1: all right.
3: Sweet.
1: Two good ones. Thanks, Jenny.
3: You're welcome.
4: Steve and Jenny in the morning. 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

B100 had mentioned this earlier, but I'll throw it out there again in case you missed it. Coming up at 8 o'clock this morning, registration opens for the West Virginia Breast Health Initiative's Race for the Ribbon 5K. The actual run or walk, you can do either one, is going to start at 9 o'clock on the boulevard in front of the West Virginia State Capitol. Next Saturday, that's when Jenny and I and the whole V100 crew are getting together to put on another V100 yard sale at Laidley Field, which has a bunch of people signed up. It's going to be a big day. The East End Yard Sale is also the same day, so cross your fingers for good weather, and I hope we'll see you there. Coming up on the show in just a moment, oh, these kids were on our show the other morning from Shoals Elementary. They're preschoolers doing the Pledge of Allegiance, and they're cute as a button. Hang on. I'm going to have them back on in just a moment.

0: All righty, we were invited. Jenny was invited to go to Shoals Elementary by a parent to record the students doing the Pledge of Allegiance. And here now, our very first class of quite a few from Shoals Elementary on V100.
1: Hello, I'm Miss Spurdy.
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3: I pledge allegiance to
0: Oh, yeah, they were
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0: You know what? Nothing else needs to go right today. I hope it does, but nothing else. That made my day.
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0: That was fantastic.
4: Fabulous.
0: Oh, Lord, we got to save that one. We save them all, but I need to flag that one as one.
4: 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Oh, okay.
0: When I'm having a bad day or a bad morning, all I'm going to have to do is play that.
4: Just play that.
0: Wow, that was great. All right, kiddos. I loved it. I love you. And I can't wait to hear the next class tomorrow morning, same time here around 6:40.
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0: 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It being the weekend, we got to have Jenny tell us her five best things to do this weekend from the V100 Community Connection. 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
1: They say the holy water's watered down, and this town's lost its faith.

mundane, a masterpiece. Oh my, my, oh my, my love. I take one look at you, you're taking me out.

0: Time now for the five best things to do this weekend from the V100 Community Connection per Jenny. And here we go with number five.
1: MiniCon. It's a free event happening at the South Charleston Public Library today.
0: All right. What happens at MiniCon?
1: It's just fun and games, basically. Oh, I know they have retro video games. So that's one thing.
0: Is it for all ages? Everybody can go?
1: Yeah, anybody can go.
0: All right. Number four.
1: The Charleston Dirty Birds. Baseball is back in town and they have a homestand through Sunday and Sunday special Mother's Day activities.
0: All right. So they had Jason Williams, White Chocolate last night and Bobblehead. So that's done. That's gone. But they've got the runaway beer truck, otherwise known as former WVU running back Owen Schmidt, there tonight, and then the big Mother's Day celebration tomorrow.
1: Yes. And at number three, catch a Disney musical review at the Alban Arts Center.
0: All right. That's self-explanatory.
1: Number two, Bill Lepp will tell jokes and tall tales out at Kanawha State Forest.
0: All right. So, and that doesn't cost anything, right?
1: No, it's
0: free.
1: Just
0: show up and listen to somebody tell jokes and lies.
1: Yeah, it's fun.
0: All right. And number one,
1: head to the state capitol for the Race for the Ribbon today.
0: All right. The Race for the Ribbon 5K actually gets underway at 9 o'clock this morning. If you push it, you can probably be there.
1: Yes.
0: All right. And that's it. Jenny's five best things to do this weekend. And there's plenty more to see in the V100 Community Connection, which you can find on our website at v100.fm.
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B100 Secret Sound Game is back on Monday morning, 7:20. First time we'll play. We'll also play it again at 8:20 in the afternoon with Logan. It's at 2:20 and 4:20. The jackpot's up to the max, $1,000 for V100 Secret Sound number 3. So if you've heard that sound and you're going like, I think I know what that is, you got to be signed up to play for us to contact you to be a contestant to win the cash jackpot. So if you haven't done that, go to V100.fm. You can get signed up right now. Monday morning, 7:20 is when we play again. Coming up on the show next, it's 5 questions.

0: 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Steve and Jenny's five questions.
1: Well, let's see how unfair it can be today. Yesterday it was for a couple of people, and it was my goof hanging up on somebody when they were about to say the answer, but I thought they didn't know. And anyway, I'm sorry about that. Here you go with question number one.
2: Britney Spears got her start in the entertainment industry as a cast member on what television show?
1: All right, 304-345-V100. Do call in now if you dare. Hi, you're up first. Here's the question. Britney Spears got her start in the entertainment industry as a cast member on what television show?
3: Disney.
1: No, that's not it. Hi, you're on V100. Britney Spears got her start in the entertainment industry as a cast member on what television show?
4: Mickey Mouse Club.
1: Mickey Mouse Club. Yeah, there you go. Number two.
2: What is Jack Nicholson's famous line from the movie The Shining?
4: Oh, gosh. I don't know.
1: Yeah. I figured. Hey, sorry about that. Hi, you're on V100. What's Jack Nicholson's famous line from The Shining?
4: Here's Johnny.
1: Here's Johnny. Right. And if y'all are going like, I don't know why he did that, it was a nod to Johnny Carson, the famous host of The Tonight Show. Number three.
2: Yeah, and it's when he's like trying to hack a hole in the door with an axe.
1: Well, I wasn't going to get gruesome. I was just kind of giving you an idea why he said it. All right, number three.
2: An alligator pear is more commonly known as what?
4: Shoes?
1: No. Sorry. Hey, you're on V100. An alligator pear, P-E-A-R, is more commonly known as what?
4: An apple?
1: Hey, you're on V100. An alligator pear is more commonly known as what? Hi, you're on V100 now. An alligator pear is more commonly known as what?
5: Duo.
1: I don't know. What? Doesn't sound
2: this
1: right.
2: Won't help anyone, but I bought two of these yesterday.
1: Okay. Thanks for the tip there.
2: You're very welcome.
1: It's very good.
2: I love them.
1: Me too. Hi, you're on V100. An alligator pear is more commonly known as what?
5: A dating couple. I don't know.
2: Creative guess. I like that.
1: Hi, an alligator pear is more commonly known as what?
4: Avocado.
1: An avocado or avocado, whichever way you like to say it. And they're delicious, by the way. Yes.
2: They have to be perfectly ripe, though.
1: There's a whole class we could have on that.
2: Oh,
1: let's,
2: sure.
1: Let's just move on. Number four, by the way.
2: Minnie Mouse is known for her iconic red or pink skirts that also feature what pattern?
4: Polka dots.
1: Yes, that's right. I'm sorry. I'm leaning back here to take a drink of my beverage, so I couldn't click the mouse. All right, number

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1: On the television show The Office, what does Michael call the group of third grade students he promised to pay their college tuition?
0: Feels like a struggle. All right, now, moving on. Hey, you're on V100, number 5. Get it right and you'll win. On the television show The Office, what does Michael call the group of third grade students that he promised to pay their college tuition?
2: Scott's Tots.
0: Scott's Tots is right.
3: Yeah! There you
0: go. If you're a fan of The Office, that's one of the most uncomfortable shows or episodes. That one and The Dinner Party, that's another one.
2: Man. Exactly.
0: Yeah. He has to tell them that he ain't doing it. He's not doing it. And they're like seniors in high school. It's classic Michael from The Office. Who is this?
2: Destiny.
0: Hey, Destiny. Congratulations, Destiny. You get the Chick-fil-A today, courtesy of Chick-fil-A at Southridge Center and Chick-fil-A on McCorkle Avenue in South Charleston. You hang on and I'll get you fixed up, okay?
2: All right. Thank you very much.
0: Thank you. All right. There you go. That's our winner today.
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Sometimes it's nice to be able to sleep in, especially on a Saturday. It's also good to get up and get stuff done, too, early. So, it's, you know, depends on what you like. I wonder if I took a poll, what time is considered to be sleeping in for most people? I don't know. 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

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How you doing? 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Oh boy, we're in May. 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

favorite home of Steve and Jenny. A little bit later on in the 11 o'clock and noon hour, Jenny's going to be hanging out with West Virginia Lottery. We'll check in with her right now. Miley Cyrus, Flowers.

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0: 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We've got the community connection to you. 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It is pinned on our Facebook, and it's also on V100.fm. 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

B100, home of Steve and Jenny. Now we know what's going to be at the Charleston Sternwheel Regatta Thursday, July 2nd. Raised on Radio Tour with Melissa Etheridge and Winona Judd. Friday, Montel Jordan Bow Wow and Bobby Brown. Saturday, the 4th of July, Brett Michaels, Lita Ford, and fireworks. And on Sunday, Vertical Horizon and Tonic with the WVU Medicine Thomas Hospital's drone show. Lots going on, and V100's going to be there.

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2: Hey, it's a beautiful Saturday, and we would absolutely love to see you here at the One Stop Southridge Center, the one on Mountaineer Boulevard, the main drag light where you're heading to go to Southridge Walmart. The lottery is celebrating 40 years, and you're going to have a great opportunity to win some prizes here today. Tell them, Daniel Snido.
3: Oh, so you only have to spend $5 and you get the opportunity to win a lot of cool prizes, such as concert tickets. We have lottery prize packs, lottery tickets, also a chance to enter a drawing to win $10,000. We'll have four winners, and that drawing will be held at the end of the year.
2: All right. We're celebrating the 80s, so that's what it's all about today. And you know I'm going to be going inside to buy some lottery tickets because I don't want to miss out on maybe winning 10 grand either. Thank you, Danielle.
3: Oh, you're welcome, and I'm so excited. I love the 80s. My favorite decade.
2: All right. How long are you going to be here today?
3: We will be here 11 a.m. to 1 p.m.
2: All right. Same time that I'm going to be here, 11 to 1. Come and see me at the B110 as well. I got some swag for you there, too. It's Jenny Murray along with the West Virginia Lottery. One Stop Exxon here at Southridge till 1 with B100.
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1: Hey, I'm back at the One Stop Exxon here at Southridge Center. Look for the V100 van and tent as you're getting up to that light, getting ready to turn in. That's exactly where we are with the West Virginia Lottery. Danielle Snido is with me. She's the marketing director for the West Virginia Lottery. A huge celebration because you're having a big anniversary.
2: Yes, we're celebrating our 40 years that we had the first lottery ticket in 1986. So we're going across the state for our Back to the Roots campaign, and we're here today in South Charleston.
1: Yeah, come on by, spend just $5, and you'll get entries in for another bonus drawing later in the year.
2: Yes, so definitely come out. It's a beautiful day, and every dollar you spend helps people in West Virginia, seniors, education, and tourism.
1: I've been helping them a lot, but yeah, maybe I'll win this time around. You just never know. We're going to be here till 1 o'clock. It's V100 with West Virginia Lottery, One Stop Exxon Station here in Southridge, right where you turn in to go to Walmart. Hope to see you here till 1 today with V100.

0: V100, more music, better variety. Yeah, we got to check in with Jenny. She's at the West Virginia Lottery there at the One Stop in South Charleston.
1: V100 is live on location.
2: Well, this is a place that is hopping right now. It's the One Stop Exxon out at Southbridge Center. The West Virginia Lottery is here along with V100 because it's a big celebration of 40 years. Yeah, the lottery started back in the 80s, so it's an 80s back to our roots tour. And what started as one ticket and televised drawings is now a modern entertainment experience, digital and mobile play options. You can actually buy your lottery tickets through a mobile app. Danielle Snido is with me. She's the marketing director. Tell people what they can expect when they swing by today, but they only have until 1 o'clock.
3: Yeah, so they just come out, buy at least a $5 in lottery, and they can enter to win. 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
2: All right. 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So come by and see us to help celebrate 40 years with the West Virginia Lottery. Again, we're at the One Stop Exxon right at the main light as you head into Southridge Center. And I am set up with the V110. I got some swag for you here today. 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

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Monday coming up is May the 4th be with you. I don't even know how you're supposed to celebrate that. Do you walk around with a Darth Vader costume on or something? I don't know. Here's Olivia Dean.

0: V100, home of Steve and Jenny. NSYNC, tearing up my heart. Well, Jenny's out and about this morning. West Virginia Lottery celebrating 40 years, and she is at the One Stop on Mountaineer Boulevard in South Charleston. So let's check in with her.
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2: Well, I know a lot of you come out to the shopping center down 119 on Saturdays, and would love for you to swing by the One Stop Exxon right here at the main light as you go into the Walmart shopping area. West Virginia Lottery's here. I'm here. We're going to be here until 1 o'clock this afternoon. Swing by, spend $5 on any lottery ticket, and bring it outside. You'll get entered into a drawing where you could win $10,000. And do we have any other your swag bags left or a t-shirt?
3: Yeah, we definitely have t-shirts left. So if you spend $5, you'll get a t-shirt for the first 40 people, and we have some of those left. And also, we have other prizes such as swag bags, lottery tickets, concert tickets. So
2: yeah, and the big prize over the years has gone to the state of West Virginia. Education, senior services, tourism initiatives to the tune of $13.7 billion. So even if you don't win, hey, we're all winners because of the West Virginia Lottery. Thank you, Danielle.
3: Thank you so much.
2: All right. Again, you got till 1 o'clock to get here. Get your $5 in lottery tickets. And who knows, maybe later this year, you'll be the big winner. I'm Jenny Murray. We're here till 1 with V100.
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It's Throwback Nation Radio on B100, playing your favorites from the 80s and 90s. Check it out tonight. Here's Post Malone, Morgan Wallen. Got another check-in with Jenny as well, with West Virginia Lottery coming up.

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2: One last time from the Exxon One Stop here at Southridge. 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And we're here till 1 o'clock, so you have a little bit of time to get here, spend $5 on any lottery product, come back outside, and we'll get you in a drawing to win up to $10,000. And while we were here, a lady stopped by. 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So, yes, it can happen to you. And remember, over the last 40 years, the lottery has helped support school programs, college scholarships, and critical services for seniors. 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And remember, we're going to be in Charleston next Tuesday at the One Stop on Lee Street from 5 to 7. Hope to see you there. For now, it's Jenny Murray with V100.
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0: 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Steve and Jenny are the right way to wake up. Trust me on that. 6 to 9, Monday through Friday, and even a little on Saturday, too. 6:50, they give you reason to feel good. Here's Alex Warren.
1: They say the holy water's watered down, and this town's lost its faith. Our colors will fade eventually, so if our time is running out, day after day, we'll make the mundane a masterpiece. Oh my, my love, I take one look at you, you're taking me out.

0: Whitney and her what a fabulous voice, right? Whitney Houston there, of course, with How Well I Know. I learned the term this week that I'm like, ugh, fart salad. I know, that's gross. It's gross. What it is basically eating a bunch of vegetables like broccoli and cabbage and Brussels sprouts all in one salad. Sometimes it's coleslaw mix. I read that earlier this week. I was like, ew. But I mean, yes, it's good for you. It's roughage. Your mom probably called it something different, but I mean, it's just got a 2026 kind of nickname, I guess. All right, you stick around. Weather's coming up next.
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V100, home of Steve and Jenny. Good afternoon. It's Rona John Tesh. He's got intelligence for your life Monday through Friday, midnight to 5. Check him out. Here's Sia, Unstoppable.

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Too sweet.

0: 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It's $20. 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

It's Pink on V100. I'm Brian Hughes. On a Saturday afternoon, it's Derby Day. Da-da-da-da. We're ready for it. Bonnets. We've got the bow ties. How about a mint julep? You ready for that? Here's Señorita on V100.

the police, every breath you take. Here we go again. Here's Olivia Dean. I love this song, her new song. We have that coming up a bit later, but here she is with Man I Need on V100.

0: Kiss me. Kiss me. Kiss me. Here on V100, I'm Brian Hughes. Sixpence, none the richer. By the way, advice from experts say if you decide to have an alcoholic drink, limit yourself to one a day. And then two more when the kids go to bed. It's V100.
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4: 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They're now here in the heart of the Mountain State. Okay, so temperatures today, I mean, listen, 58 to 60 maybe in a couple of spots, but we're looking at partly to mostly sunny skies. Continuing tonight, skies clear up, winds calm down, freeze warning in effect. Protect the plants if you have them out there. 36 the overnight low. And then for your Sunday, 64, mostly sunny. Monday, 76, but we've got rain showers that are possible off and on during the day. Not as many on Tuesday, and a good bet for rain Wednesday into Thursday. So, there you go. We'd have rain going into next week. I'm Metro News meteorologist Brian Hughes. Now back to more music and better variety with Sarah and Brave here on...

Love some NSYNC there on V100. I'm Brian Hughes. Here's a little Taylor Swift. The Fate of Ophelia. Ophelia on V100.

0: LC. Gotta love those gals. I'm Brian Hughes here on V100. 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

We are young. 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I don't want to say what my age is, but I don't feel it. Anyways. 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It's Bruno Mars. I Just Might on V100.

0: She's got the look.
1: Ah, goodness. Talk about the smell. In England, over 100 guests had to be evacuated from a hotel when smoke alarms started going off. 3 fire engines responded. They couldn't find any fire or any smoke. After a short investigation, a spokesman for the Fire and Rescue Service explained that the culprit was someone's deodorant. One of the guests was over-exuberant with his body spray and set off smoke alarms. Probably a teenager with his axe. It's V100.
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5: V100 Charleston Weather. 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Trust the name West Virginians count on. That's Panhandle Cleaning and Restoration, now in the heart of the Mountain State. I'm Metro News meteorologist Brian Hughes, and we are talking about a cold night ahead. Temperatures today still going to be in the upper 50s to maybe 60 with mostly sunny skies. Northwest wind about 5 miles an hour. Tonight, freeze warning in effect. 36 the overnight low. And there's going to be a lot of frost in the area, so protect the plants. Now, Sunday, mostly sunny, 64. And then Monday, we're going to go for the mid-70s with some light showers and heavier rain Wednesday into Thursday of next week. So, more wet weather is on the way. Now, we're kicking off another long set of more music and better variety with Feel It Steel right here on...

1,000 miles here on V100. By the way, calm down. Here's a little Selena Gomez stuff coming up here now. But thanks for coming out to the Race for the Ribbon. 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Thanks for helping us out at the Capitol today. 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

I love that song. Play it any jukebox I get an opportunity to. Okay, let's keep the music rolling. It's Stargazing with Miles Smith on V100. Time.

0: and the one.
1: Oh, yeah. There we go. It's a little bit of Michael Jackson here on V100. By the way, the V100 yard sale is back. It's this next Saturday, not today, clearly, next Saturday from 8 to noon. It's going to be at the just right across from Legley Field there in the parking lot. 70 and 80 yard sales at one location. Of course, the Easton yard sale is happening there as well, and so many other events next Saturday. But spaces are already taken up. So all you have to do is show up and have a good time and buy somebody else's junk. It's V100.
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Love me some Kelly Clarkson. Absolutely love her to death. Now we go from Kelly to Harry Styles with As It Was. Having a great Saturday afternoon. Welcome to Top of the Hour. More music coming up here on V100.

A little bit of heaven from Brian Adams here on V100. Listen, I tell you what's going to be heaven. It's going to be the Charleston Sternwell Regatta. I know you probably heard the announcement about all the acts that will be there. Melissa Etheridge and Winona Judd, Montel Jordan, Bow Wow, and Bobby Brown. We've got Lita Ford and Brett Michaels, Vertical Rising and Tonic. It is concerts galore and fireworks. The largest fireworks show in West Virginia history. I kid you not. It is going to be simply stunning. Stunning, I tell ya. I hope you can make it down there. We've been working on this for a couple of years now to get the 250th birthday right, and it's V100.

0: Edwin McCain, I could not ask for more. You gotta love some of this music here on V100. It's just top-notch stuff. By the way, just so you know, a Swedish geologist found fossilized poop from a worm that lived around 500 million years ago. The worm had no idea it was making history. It was just having a normal Tuesday. It's V100.
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4: 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Trust the name West Virginians count on. That's Panhandle Cleaning and Restoration, now in the heart of the Mountain State. I'm V100 Metro News meteorologist Brian. He has got to tell you, we are looking at a chilled night. I mean, right now we're looking at temperatures that have topped out in the upper 50s. With mostly sunny skies, we're going to have skies clearing out for the rest of the night. 36 overnight and low with a freeze warning in effect for some areas. So those are going to be the sheltered valleys. That's where we're going to have the freezing temperatures. Tops of the hills, a little bit warmer, but there'll be frost in the morning for sure. Sunday, 64, mostly sunny. Monday, we've got rain showers off and on, 76. Probably dry on Tuesday, 78. And then rain and some thunder Wednesday. And some of that rain carries over to Thursday of next week as well. So keep it here. We'll keep advised. I'm V100 Metro News meteorologist Brian Hughes. Now, here's a little bit of Ed Sheeran thinking out loud here on...

0: Shakira, Shakira.
1: It's V100. I'm Brian Hughes. Here's Lady Gaga, Bruno Mars, Die With a Smile. I know I'll have one on for sure. It's V100.

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Avicii. Oh, so much fun. Wake Me Up. Now we go to Taylor Swift and Cruel Summer. It's been cruel today, this cold. It's V100.

0: boom, boom, forget about it. Z100, I'm Brian Hughes. Hey, having a great Saturday afternoon. Listen, don't forget Working Women's Wednesday. It's back at the red carpet, 5 to 7 with Jenny Murray and DJ Matt Murphy. Food and drink specials, plus Jenny will take care of all the fun games and prizes. All you have to do is show up to the red carpet lounge right there on the East End, and it is a fun time. 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

0: really excited for fans to hear about the new era of One Republic coming forward in 2026. We're more tapped into our emotions in this round, if that makes sense, and I think that's probably a good thing.
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such great music. Bonnie Raitt, awesome stuff there. And she's friends with Melissa Etheridge, and she's coming to Regatta this year. So that's going to be awesome. Thursday night with Wynonna Judd. Lots of good music. Here is Olivia Dean, So Easy on V100. I could be

0: Michael Jackson on V100. Great music there. By the way, hey, listen to this. In Poland, onlookers at the restaurant called paramedics when a man fell to the ground suffering from an apparent seizure while enjoying a meal with a friend. Should I continue the voice? No. As the man was being loaded into the ambulance, his friend was climbing in to join him, and a waiter came and handed the friend the bill. No, you can't. What is it? Seizure and dash? It's V100.
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5: 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Trust the name West Virginians count on. That's Panhandle Cleaning and Restoration, now in the heart of the Mountain State. I'm Metro News meteorologist Brian Hughes, and let me tell you something. We have got a cold night ahead. On the tops of the hills, probably 36. Down in the deep valleys, probably around freezing. So a freeze warning is in effect. Mostly clear skies tonight, 36 the low. Protect the plants. 64 for your Sunday, mostly sunny, decent rebound. Then we've got some rain showers off and on, light on Monday, 76 the high. Probably dry on Tuesday, mostly sunny, 78. And then rain, a good chance for it Wednesday into Thursday with some thunderstorms. So be prepared for that. It's a look at your V100 Metro News forecast. I'm meteorologist Brian Hughes. Now, here's some Rihanna with We Found Love on...

It's Daughtry here on V100. Did you hear that Uma Thurman had a birthday this last week? 56 years old. Oprah, Uma, Uma, Oprah. It's V100.

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Hey, I need an espresso to get through the day. 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

0: Love that song. I'm Brian Hughes here on V100 on this Saturday afternoon. By the way, on Tuesday, the West Virginia Lottery is going to celebrate 40 years of winners with the 80s Back to Our Roots Tour. 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I'm Brian Hughes here on V100.
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Ariana Grande on B100. I'm Brian Hughes. It is now top of the hour, and we are going to bring some fabulous music to you. Here's Stay. I've got Tina Turner, let's see, Alex Warren, and Desiree coming up here on B100 on a Saturday evening.

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7: 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Disaster can strike at any time, so trust the name West Virginians count on. That's Panhandle Cleaning and Restoration, now in the heart of the Mountain State. I'm Metro News meteorologist Brian Hughes, and here we go. It's going to be cold tonight. Freeze warning in effect. We're going to have maybe the tops of the hills 36 or so, and then in the valleys around freezing. A lot of frost in the morning. Protect the plants. 64 the high for your Sunday, though. Mostly sunny skies. A decent rebound. Monday, off and on light showers. 76 the high. Probably dry on Tuesday, 78 to 80. And then a lot of rain Wednesday into Thursday. So get ready for that, and we cool down a touch after that. Okay, got the forecast? Good to know, because now we got to talk about more fun stuff. And we're discussing specifically Selena Gomez right now on...

such a great song. It's V100. I'm Brian Hughes. Blinding lights in the night. That's what's going to happen. It's the weekend here. I mean, the artist. It is the weekend. It's Saturday. Man, what a great Saturday is. Derby and so much more. It's V100.

0: Oh, yeah. I'm Brian Hughes, meteorologist Brian Hughes. Thank you for joining me. Listen, we've got the Tony Marino fun stuff at the top of the hour. So that's going to be good music, keeping it going into the nighttime hours. I'm actually going to be here tomorrow night from, I think, 7 to midnight.
1: Staying up late with the kids.
0: And then I'll be back on Monday morning with your V100 forecast during Steve and Jenny's show. So just so you know, we are looking at a cold night tonight with a freeze warning in effect. And then dry, mostly sunny, 64 for your Sunday tomorrow. And then Monday, some showers, 76. And Tuesday, dry, 78 to maybe 80. And then rain on Wednesday. So there you go. Updated forecast. I'm Brian Hughes. Have a great night.
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0: Oh, we got a case of the sillies. I'm Tony the Reno. Sarah, there's a certain line in Prince's Kiss.
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0: do that one more time for all of us and all the dogs that can only hear high level noises. 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Oh, I think we could do that. Let's get ready for that one. Prince's Kiss and whatever you'd like. 877-909-1989. 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

Shout out to Brendan. Still got the shades on tonight. Just reaching that point, Brendan. I get it. Where this time of night, the sunset's hitting. Shades are on. The throwback sounded better than ever. Brendan, this one is all yours.

More music, better variety. V100 is on. I'm Tony DeReno. Loving the throwbacks tonight and loving the deals with 50-50 Fridays. 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

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So you've probably seen a tween or teen wearing a Nirvana shirt. That's what Carrie's daughter, Alec, is doing. He's trying to learn the guitar to this one. Carrie's showing him how to do it the real way, first time around. Enjoy, here's Nirvana.

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